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0: solo. Love it when you're moving in slow-mo, yeah. Tryna get you a frame in a photo. You can go all day on a GoPro. A GoPro, a GoPro, a GoPro, a GoPro, a GoPro, a GoPro, a GoPro, a GoPro.
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0: Assalamu alaikum wa rahmatullahi wa barakatuhu. How are you, my dear brothers and sisters in Islam? How are you this morning? I pray you are well. I pray you are in the best of health and the highest of iman. And I pray you are ready for this morning, inshallah ta'ala. It's an absolutely beautiful day. Beautiful day, of course, alhamdulillah. Every day that, of course, we are blessed, of course, with Allah. So from Allah subhanahu wa ta'ala, is an absolutely beautiful day. And may Allah subhanahu wa ta'ala bless us all today and every day. Say ameen.
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2: Assalamu alaikum, listeners. 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And we are, well, you are listening to the Rise and Shine Show. I was going to say we are listening. I'm listening as well. 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It is Rise and Shine Show here on Inspire FM, playing lots of your beautiful nasheeds. Please do let me know if you want to listen to a particular nasheed, inshallah ta'ala. And nasheeds is something that we are well known for. But of course, as well as nasheeds, in the Rise and Shine Show, we have riddles, we have jokes, we have traffic updates, weather updates, news, and much, much more, inshallah. This is, of course, the Rise and Shine Show. Please continue listening. Let's go to a beautiful nasheed.
3: Not a single one of us was there on the Laylatul Qadr, the night of power, when the Prophet ﷺ received his first revelation. It was just him and Jibreel alayhi salam. But it was very clear from the first squeeze of Jibreel alayhi salam, Inna sanulqi alayka qawlan thaqila, that this was going to be a heavy revelation, and it was going to be difficult upon the Prophet sallallahu alaihi wasallam. And even though no one else was there to witness the first revelation, if you lived in Medina, then you likely saw the Prophet sallallahu alaihi wasallam receiving revelation at least once. And what a sight it was to see the Quran coming down on the Prophet sallallahu alaihi wasallam. The revelation coming down upon the Prophet ﷺ, of course, is heavy even before it comes to him, alayhi salatu wasalam. And that's why Ibn Mas'ud radiallahu ta'ala anhu, he said that the Prophet ﷺ said that when Allah subhanahu wa ta'ala speaks to send the revelation, the inhabitants of the heavens, meaning the angels in the heavens, they hear the clinging of a bell from the other heaven above it, and it's like pulling a chain on the mount of a Safa. And it is so loud and so powerful that even the malaika, even the angels faint. And as Jibreel is coming by, they say, Ya Jibreel, what did your Lord say? What did your Lord say? And Jibreel alayhi salam says, Al-Haqq, Al-Haqq, wa huwa al-Aliyyul Kabir. He spoke the truth, he spoke the truth. And he is the most high, the most great. So this is Jibreel alayhi salam bringing this revelation that causes angels to faint. And it's about to come upon the Prophet sallallahu alayhi wasallam while he's in front of your eyes. And Abdullah ibn Abbas radiallahu ta'ala anhumah says, I remember when Surah Al-An'am was revealed upon the Prophet sallallahu alayhi wasallam. He looked up and there Jibreel alayhi salam was coming upon him, and he had 70,000 angels escorting Surah Al-An'am, and they were praising Allah subhanahu wa ta'ala as it was coming to the Prophet sallallahu alayhi wasallam. And the Prophet sallallahu alayhi wasallam was looking up and seeing them covering the entire horizon as it was coming to him sallallahu alayhi wasallam. And he was sitting on a camel sallallahu alayhi wasallam, and when it started to come to him alayhi salatu wasalam, the knees of the camel started to actually buckle because of the heaviness on the Prophet sallallahu alayhi wasallam. Surah Al-An'am is over 20 pages long, coming to the Prophet sallallahu alayhi wasallam in one form with this type of reception to him sallallahu alayhi wasallam. All of this on the heart of the Messenger sallallahu alayhi wasallam. And Allah Azza wa Jalla says, لو أنزلنا هذا القرآن على جبل رأيته خاشعا متصدعا من خشية الله. That if we were to speak this Quran to a mountain, it would crush the mountain out of its awe of Allah subhanahu wa ta'ala. So now it's coming to the heart of the Prophet sallallahu alayhi wasallam, and you're witnessing it in front of you. And the Sahaba asked the Prophet sallallahu alayhi wasallam what it was like to receive that revelation. And he said sallallahu alayhi wasallam that the hardest is when it is in that form. It's like salsalat al-jaras. It's like the ringing of a bell, a heavy bell. And the Prophet sallallahu alayhi wasallam would focus so that he could grasp everything that Jibreel alayhi salam was bringing to him. Aisha radiallahu ta'ala anha, she said that the Prophet sallallahu alayhi wasallam used to sweat when the revelation would come to him. And you could see the beads of sweat coming down his face sallallahu alayhi wasallam, even when the weather was cold. He would shiver sallallahu alayhi wasallam, and it would grasp his entire presence. But here's the thing, when the Prophet sallallahu alayhi wasallam finished receiving revelation, it wasn't like he went into a fit and it took him some time to come out of it. No. Immediately, the Prophet sallallahu alaihi wasallam would then speak the words smoothly, perfectly, without any pause or any stutter. Subhanallah. I mean, Think about that, right? All of it comes smoothly from the tongue of the Prophet ﷺ after it is put in his heart. And Allah subhanahu wa ta'ala says, لا تحرك به لسانك لتعجل به إن علينا جمعه وقرآنا. Don't rush with your tongue, O Muhammad sallallahu alayhi wa sallam, so that you try to capture it. We are going to gather it in your heart. And it was in the heart of the Prophet sallallahu alayhi wa sallam, and he would speak and then they would write. And Zayd ibn Thabit radiallahu ta'ala anhu, who of course was one of the most prominent writers of the revelation, he said that as soon as the Prophet sallallahu alayhi wa sallam would speak, I would start to write. And he said, Wallahi, there was one time that the wahi came down, that the revelation came down, and the Prophet ﷺ's leg happened to be on my leg. And because of how heavy the body of the Prophet ﷺ became, I thought my leg had broken, and I thought I would never be able to walk again because of how heavy the body of the Prophet ﷺ became. He took that sallallahu alayhi wa sallam into his body for us, and the Sahaba would see it. And there are numerous narrations of the riding animals of the Prophet ﷺ not being able to handle holding him alayhi salatu wasalam when the revelation came down to him. Now, what did it look like, or what did you hear when it was coming to the Prophet ﷺ? Umar ibn Khattab radiallahu ta'ala anhu, he said that when you were looking at him and you could tell he was gripped by the revelation because there was nothing like it coming upon him. He said you could hear a sound around him, kadawi an-nahl, like the humming of bees. So it was clear that there was some recitation coming to him sallallahu alayhi wa sallam. But as difficult as it was on the body of the Prophet sallallahu alaihi wasallam, it was soft and melodious around his head sallallahu alaihi wasallam. And he said one day it came down on the Prophet sallallahu alaihi wasallam, and the Prophet sallallahu alaihi wasallam received that revelation, and he paused sallallahu alaihi wasallam. And look at this awesome du'a that he makes alaihi salatu wasallam. And by the way, I want you to memorize this du'a and to make this du'a. Umar ibn Khattab radiallahu ta'ala anhu said he raised his hands towards the qibla alaihi salatu wasallam. And he said, Allahumma zidna wa la tanqusna. O Allah, give us more, not less. Wa akrimna wa la tuhinna, and honor us and do not disgrace us. Wa a'tina wa la tahrimna, and give us and do not withhold from us. Wa athirna wa la tu'thir alayna, and choose us and do not choose others over us. Wa ardina wa arda anna, and please us and be pleased with us. This is an amazing dua that the Prophet ﷺ made, and he received it after receiving revelation. What was he talking about sallallahu alaihi wasallam to be increased in more than anything else? Revelation. So after he said that dua, Umar ibn Khattab radiallahu ta'ala anhu said, he turned around to us and he said, Allah has sent me 10 verses that whoever acts upon these verses will enter Jannah. قَدْ أَفْلَحَ الْمُؤْمِنُونَ. Verily the believers are successful. And it was the first 10 verses of Surah Al-Mu'minun. So we see that the Prophet sallallahu alaihi wasallam, even when he was receiving the most powerful of revelation and giving us the most powerful supplications, the Prophet sallallahu alaihi wasallam was pleased when Allah would increase him, because every increase of revelation meant an increased way to get to Jannah.

0: لم
1: And once again, that was an absolutely beautiful reminder there, Alhamdulillah. Beautiful reminders is what we do here on Inspire FM, and it's part and parcel of the Rise and Shine show. Yes, indeed, part and parcel of the Rise and Shine show is a beautiful reminders. Alhamdulillah, I hope you have found this reminder beneficial, educational, motivational, and of course, it's inspiring. In fact, Alhamdulillah, to inspire change in your lives, inshallah ta'ala. So please, please do share the reminders, of course, that we play here. Share the knowledge, and of course knowledge is something that we seek from cradle to the grave, so continue seeking the knowledge inshallah ta'ala, and continue sharing these absolutely beautiful reminders.
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Throw all the keys away. Oceans and mountains divide us, but the same fire burns inside us. We must throw the world behind us.

Assalamu alaikum, assalamu alaikum, and it has come to that time where we need to go to a break. We need to go to a quick break, inshallah ta'ala. It won't be long. It's not a long break at all. So please stay with us during the break, and I'll be back straight after this.

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Yes, indeed. Assalamu alaikum, listeners. Welcome back to Inspire on 105.1 FM. It's 8:30 on this Monday morning. Assalamu alaikum. If you are not in tomorrow, then Allah Hafiz take you. May Allah take you safely for Hajj. Allah make it easy for you to perform your Umrah. Hajj duties, come back safely. Keep us reminded in your du'as, mashallah. Indeed, inshallah. Inshallah, we make dua. I have got intention to come in tomorrow as well, inshallah, to do the show. But let's see how it goes, inshallah. Please keep me in your du'as. Assalamu alaikum from my brother Fiyaz and the authority of Abu Huraira. May Allah be pleased with them. Ameen, who said the Messenger of Allah sallallahu alayhi wa sallam said, Allah excuses and grants forgiveness to a person until he attains the age of 60 years. This is Al-Bukhari. Can you play Hajj the Kabir if you have that? Hajj the Kabir, the Hajj Talbiyah if you want. I'll see if I can play it for you. It is, of course, my dear sisters, the first of Dhul Hijjah today. The first of Dhul Hijjah, mashallah. And indeed, yesterday we saw the message going around about the sighting of the moon. And Alhamdulillah, it has been sighted. And inshallah, I hope that some of you guys are fasting today, inshallah ta'ala, because we should try and fast the 9 days of Dhul Hijjah to get ultimate reward. And of course, the best of the 9 days being the day of course Arafah, mashallah, which is next Tuesday. If you can't do all 9 days, very important to at least make sure you fast on Tuesday. We've got Mariam saying, can I be the riddle master? Mariam, I want to see if we can do the riddle today. It's already 8:32, of course, so we've got the news and stuff. And yeah, I think people might just be a little asleep this morning. Let's see if I can get about five people saying yes, let's do the riddle, then I'll do it, inshallah. I hope you will, Mariam. My brother Imran says, salam. Wa alaikum salam. Wa alaikum salam, my dear brother. Pray you well, inshallah. Pray you had a good weekend. Salam, uncle. Please make dua for us as Khatija, Zakaria, and Hamza. Mama Jangya saying, salam. Abdul Hamad sending us the Hajj dates. And my dear brother Raza saying, assalamu alaikum, Professor Saab. Oh, this is last night. I was listening to Professor's show from last night. MashaAllah, mashaAllah. Listeners, you are listening to Inspire FM. It is, of course, the Rise and Shine show, 8:32. Let me quickly go to the Salah spot. Salat al-Fajr this morning, or of course, if you were listening at 3 o'clock, we are doing the Seri show. We're doing the Seri show for you guys, inshallah. So this morning at 3 o'clock, I did the Seri show, and Seri was at 3:14. Sunrise 5:05 today. Zohar 1:03. Asr 6:21. Maghrib is at 8:56, and Isha 10:05. Tomorrow, Tuesday, the 19th of May, the big day for me, inshallah. Tuesday, the 19th of May. Tomorrow, I'll be leaving for Hajj, inshallah. Fajr 3:13, sunrise 5:03, Zohar 1:03, Asr 6:18, Maghrib 8:57, and Isha is at 10:07, inshallah. Going over to the news, inshallah, BBC News, UK registered firms are linked to payments for small boat crossings, the BBC has found. Smugglers are directing migrants to pay using a network of British businesses. Secret filming has removed. Starmer fights on, says Deputy PM, as he says Labour must unite to contest by election. All I thought about was running for my life. A footballer recalls a train stabbing attack. This is a story in the news. Am I part of the luckiest generation in history? There's a story on that to find out what's happening about that. And Trump warns clock is ticking for Iran as peace progress stalls. So your thoughts on that. Going over to the Al Jazeera website, Trump warns Iran clock ticking on deal. Saudi UAE report drone attacks. Israel's death penalty law exclusively targets Palestinians. Israel strikes dozens of Hezbollah sites in Lebanon, military has said. Hearing in Netanyahu's corruption trial cancelled again. And Ryanair sees no growth in peak summer fares amid anxiety over war on Iran. Britain faces weeks of leadership limbo in slow-motion coup against Starmer. US says China to buy billions in agriculture goods after Trump talks. Your thoughts on that. Football-wise, let's have a quick look what happened over the weekend. Friday, obviously, we saw Friday was Aston Villa versus Liverpool, and Aston Villa won 4-2. Saturday was the FA Cup final. FA Cup final, you would have seen Manchester City beat Chelsea 1-0, winning the FA Cup final. On Sunday, the football, Manchester United beat Nottingham 3-2, Brentford 2, Crystal Palace 2, Sunderland beat Everton 3-1, Leeds beat Brighton 1-0, Wolves beat Fulham 1, Fulham 1-1, Newcastle beat West Ham 3-1. And today we have got Arsenal versus Burnley. Let's have a quick look at the table, find out what that means for the table. We have got
So after played 36 games, Arsenal is at 79, Manchester City 77. So still that those 2 points behind Manchester City. Arsenal play Burnley today, so let's see how that gets on. Manchester United go to 68 points, securing their third place, because Liverpool have now got 59 points in fifth place. Aston Villa have got 62, so Aston Villa are 3 points ahead now after that win against Liverpool on Friday. But I think the top five, I think, will probably... Bournemouth still have got two games left. If they win their two games, they get 6 points. They might go ahead of Liverpool. But if Liverpool win their last game, they could possibly have... the top five might be Arsenal, Manchester City, Man United, Aston Villa and Liverpool in that order. And at the bottom, Wolves and Burnley, as we said, already have, of course, been relegated. Now, the last game, West Ham is on 36 points, 2 points behind Tottenham, and Tottenham have got two games to play. West Ham has one game to play for us. If Tottenham win their next game, they go to 41. Yeah, if Tottenham win their next game, then Tottenham are safe. Then West Ham, Burnley, Wolves will be relegated. And weather-wise today, of course, temperatures this morning of 9 to 10 degrees, going to highs of 13 to 14. It'll be a mixed day with thundery showers and some sunshine peeking through the clouds as well. Winds of 10 to 12 miles per hour, inshallah. We've got Hamza says, or Zakaria says, please make dua for my mom and dad. Indeed, inshallah, indeed. We'll try and do so. If you guys can, inshallah, please do use the link. What I'll do is I'll send the link on the broadcast, actually, for duas. If anybody hasn't seen the link, I'll try to see if I can send the link on the broadcast. But I'm sure most people have sent the link. We've got Hamza says, Assalamu alaikum, bro. Inspire Eid jingle coming very soon, please, Mafi. If you can, Hamza, please, before next Wednesday. Eid is next Wednesday, inshallah. Won't that chan me this year? Just if Eid jingle coming this year, inshallah, Hamza. No problem, inshallah. If you can today or tomorrow, Hamza, that'd be great. Inshallah, that would be amazing. We've got Imran says, so hope all is well, bro. So happy for you. Everything packed. Kind of packed, I think. Kind of not packed. I'm just it's the suitcase not closed, if that's what you mean. But every time I think of something and I buy something else. All I've been doing for the last 3-4 weeks is just buying random weird stuff, to be honest, which I genuinely think I'm not even going to take out the suitcase. I've got a feeling most of that stuff's going to come back with me and not even have left the suitcase. So. But it's better to be prepared, better to have it and not use it than want it and not have it. So let's see how it goes, inshallah. We've got a message saying, please send me a link by Duas, desperately needed. Of course, inshallah, let me send you the link now. Where is the Duas link gone? It's gone a bit further up now because we've been promoting Inspire Eid, and of course also... the messages yesterday around, of course, the sighting of the moon, mashallah, which was amazing, mashallah. So I'll send that to you now, and we'll send it to a few people, inshallah, so people have got it there. Anybody else wanting the link, do let me know, 0777948122, 0777948122. I will send it on the WhatsApp broadcast, so if I've just sent it to you now, you might get it again later. So I do apologize for that in advance. 8:39 is the time, people, 8:39 on this Monday morning. Next week, of course, we have got half term, people. Next week's half term. But next week also, of course, is my dear and sisters, Inspire Eid. We are looking for volunteers for Inspire Eid. So the Wednesday and Thursday Eid is going to be, inshallah, Inspire is going to be. If you are able to volunteer, then please do let us know. 0777948122. Let's go to a little bit of echoes of Sallallahu Alaihi Wasallam. This is Nader Khan. If anybody wants to listen to anything particular, do let me know. 0777948122.

0: lay.
1: Indeed, the universe still echoes across the universe with sallallahu alayhi wasallam. I've had so many people say to me that when inshallah ta'ala you go to Medina, please give our salam to our dear beloved Prophet Muhammad sallallahu alayhi wasallam. Inshallah, I will try my best to inshallah do that. Madam Imran says, Inspire Eid will not be the same without you. Indeed, Imran, I think the management will probably realize that the most. Hopefully, they'll actually understand and appreciate and realize the amount of running around it takes for Inspire Eid. But do you know what? I will be in the best of places to make dua for you guys for Inspire Eid, inshallah. So if there's any consolation, I will be, inshallah, making plenty of dua for all of you guys. So inshallah, hopefully all will go well and you guys will have an amazing Inspire Eid. But this is where I think it will be really helpful, to be honest, if there's people out there. So half term as well, inshallah. If there's people out there who would like to help out, then please do so. Because obviously the whole Inspire Eid, now, I mean, obviously from an Inspire perspective, we have worked extremely hard for months to be able to put this on. And also not only just the work itself, but obviously committed financially a lot of money to be able to make Inspired happen. But listeners, we need you guys to come on board on two fronts. One is to make sure when you come to Inspired, you please listen to instructions, park considerably, please park in the allocated car park on the actual park itself, and please don't block people's driveways and all sorts and do anything which later puts us in jeopardy. So when people do this kind of stuff and they don't really care what they do and they park where they want and they block driveways and stuff, those complaints, those upset neighbors, then of course give us a problem to be able to do these things in the future. So please when you attend, please listen to instructions, please park of course in the allocated park car park, and please make sure, of course, you listen to people there. And secondly, if you can help for whatever time, maybe you're in a situation you think, you know what, that Wednesday morning I'm going to read Eid, I'm going to go around family's house, I'll be free about 3-4 o'clock, maybe I can help you from 4 till 8, for example, or 4 till 9, I'll give you 4-5 hours, or maybe even 2 hours, 4 till 6 you can do something, or 4 till 7. Anything you can do, please let us know. We are desperately looking for volunteers. It'd be really nice to have some volunteers, inshallah, to come and help out, inshallah. So please put yourself forward, and it will be amazing to help, inshallah. You can of course register for volunteering online. If you go to www.inspirefm.org/volunteer with us, you can register on there. Thank you so much, Nima. Jazakallah khair. And I want to give your bird a shout out, Nima. But I forgot its name. What is the name of your bird, Nima? So I can give it a big shout out, inshallah. Salam uncle, my mum is asking for cardamom in Medina. Cardamom? Cardamom as in lychee. Cairo, mashallah. Hello, Cairo. How are you? Are you well this morning, Cairo? Are you being looked after? I hope Cairo is smiling, Nima. Inshallah, mashallah. A big shout out to pretty old bird, Cairo, mashallah. What's this about? My mom is asking for cardamom. Someone wants lychee, I'm from Medina. Serious? Someone wants some pakki cha, bruv. I don't know about lychee, but yeah. I think a lot of people have my dad. I was speaking to my dad yesterday, and he was saying there's a particular date that he likes from Medina. So I said, I took some pictures and over and stuff, and I said, yeah, fine, I'll try to find it, inshallah. But yeah, so dates or this and that kind of stuff from Medina. But lychee, serious? Unfortunately, I'm not sure where I'll be going to look for lychee. So yeah, I'll try. And I want Saudi Bahur. Saudi Bahur, I think there's a shop down the road that does it. 0777948822. I'll try. If there's anything particular anybody wants, as long as it doesn't fill the whole suitcase up, let me know, inshallah, let me know. And if I can, to be honest, like I said, it's the first time I'm going. I genuinely don't know how it's going to go. I don't know how my feeling. I don't know how my body's going to react to what we're doing. I don't know how anything's going to be. But yeah, if I can bring something back for somebody, yeah, bismillah, let me know. But the duas wise, I will try to make sure duas wise, 100% inshallah, I ask for them on the, of course, Plains of Arafat for you. But gift wise, That's not a promise. That I will try. But Lachia, seriously, that's, I don't think that's going to happen. Assalamu alaikum, Madar. I hope you have a lovely journey. Wish you the best. Ameen, ameen. And please pray for us. We'll do. How much Zamzam water can you get? My brother Imran is saying. I think, if I'm not wrong, I think it's for 5 litres or 10 litres per ticket. So there's an allocation per ticket that you have to buy on the airport on the way back. Some people try to get Zamzam water and put it in their suitcases. They won't allow you to do that. So you need. It's only... they're already, I think, pre-packed. I'm not sure, if I can't remember exactly if they're 5 litres or 10 litres. I think it's a limit of whatever they give you per ticket. So, and I think you might be able to buy, I think the one they give you with the ticket, I think one you can buy extra or something like that. But yeah, I'll probably find out when I get there, inshallah. Assalamu alaikum, bro. Nima is saying she's bobbing her head up and down, giving you salam. Oh, wa alaikum salam, Cairo. Mashallah, Cairo is giving salam. Mashallah. Let's go to I Chase the Dunya. This is a Ru, and we've got time for one more track after that. Shaista says, Assalamu alaikum, the dua link is not working. No, Shaista, which it should be working. Let me have a quick look at the link that I've just texted you. Is it working? Yes, working fine. Seems to be working fine for me, Shasta. You need to try again. It's working fine. Make sure you've got internet when you're doing it. We've got Indian green cardamom. So Khatija sent me a picture of Indian green cardamom. Why are you getting Indian green cardamom from Medina? I don't know. I'm sure they'll be available in India or somewhere else now. Fiyaz says, have you done Umrah before? I have, but a long time ago, about 10 years ago. And Fiyaz says, you're allowed to bring 1 5-litre back. 1 5-litre apparently. And so does Maryam. Maryam also confirming that, it's 1 5-litre, alhamdulillah. We've got to my name of the cast. Assalamu alaikum. May Allah accept your journey. Please make plenty of du'as for me and my family. Mountains of Makkah for Adam and Fatima. Thank you so much. Somebody else messaging and saying, my bro, just in case I don't catch you tomorrow, I pray to Allah your hajj gets accepted. Ameen. And as easy as possible for you, Ameen. May Allah accept your du'as and take and bring you back safely. We'll miss you, bro. Brother Imran, thank you so much, my dear brother. May Allah bless you. May Allah bless you and your family. And may Allah protect you, inshallah. Thank you so much for your beautiful du'as. I will, inshallah, try to remember all of my listeners in my du'as there, inshallah. And genuinely, may Allah bless you all, inshallah. Please keep me in your du'as. They say Allah tests those that He loves, but so I got a feeling Allah's got a lot of love for me, inshallah. Not only, of course, have I last few days, actually since Thursday, I've been quite unwell. The whole fever and headaches and the whole cold thing. So I've been down and out with that for the last 3-4 days. And yesterday, unfortunately, had a car accident as well, which wasn't major, you could say major, but yeah, it was quite bad. So, and since last night, my shoulders and everything else is quite painful. So at the moment, I'm not, you know, like when people say, you know, like boxers come in and say, you know what, I'm in the best shape of my life. I definitely am not in the best shape of my life. So yeah, not doing too good at the moment. So I really, really need of your du'as. I'm just quite dreading the journey now, to be honest, because just sitting in the plane for, you know, I mean, I think it's about 6.5 hour flight or something like that, 6-7 hours, something like that, in one position, I think is already just kind of giving me a bit of anxiety and stuff. So make dua, inshallah ta'ala, because it's Allah tests those that He loves, and may Allah subhanahu wa ta'ala, of course, love us all. May Allah test us all. At least if Allah is testing us, Allah is thinking of us, and Allah is, of course, Allah is with us always, inshallah. And Allah only tests those that He loves, and Allah only tests that which he can handle, inshallah. So Allah knows our boundaries well. Assalamu alaikum, Brother Tariq. May Allah accept your pilgrimage. May Allah forgive your sins and grant you a safe journey from Farzana. Ameen, ameen. My name is Sheen says, please, bro, have a blessed journey. Please make dua for me, my family, and all my prayer you had is accepting your grant to the patience required in the journey in a lifetime. Ameen, ameen, Brother Sheen. May Allah bless you, bro. Assalamu alaikum. Please include us in your du'as. Have a safe journey. Thank you so much, Abdul Malik. May Allah bless you. May Allah reward you. May Allah make it easy for you and your family, inshallah. Ameen.

0: Indeed, this life is a test. Nothing more, nothing less, inshallah. Also, a quick shout out to the Inspire FM Day of Arafah event. My name is Sisters, the Day of Arafah event in collaboration with the Dalo Center. Now, this, my name is Sisters, is for you guys for next Tuesday. So we know the Dhul Hijjah has been announced for this morning, inshallah. So today is the first of Dhul Hijjah, alhamdulillah. So listeners, in regards to the Day of Arafah, inshallah, next Tuesday we will be doing the Day of Arafah event. What that basically means is we'll have stalls and loads of events going on downstairs, and we will also have, of course, my dear sisters, just for you, a free community iftar, inshallah. So you can come and break your fast with us. So fast on the Day of Arafah, it's of course half term as well, so a lot of the children can perhaps fast as well, inshallah. So please try your best to fast on the Day of Arafah. And also, in regards for if you're wanting to come to the actual free iftar, then you need to book with us. Book on the link. There's a link I can share with you guys, inshallah. I guess what I'll do is I'll share with all the broadcast link, inshallah. I'll share that with all of you guys so we can share that with everybody. Salam, brother. My mom suffers from dementia slowly but surely. We are losing her. Please make dua for the progression of her memory loss to stop where it is, and we Allah grant her sabr. Make this the dua for me on the Day of Arafah. Sister Nee, jazakallah, sister, I will send you the link, inshallah ta'ala. If you can make the dua through the link, it'll just it'll ensure that I have it in front of me. It'll probably be, because I'm going to try to remember all the duas as best as I can, but no doubt I won't be able to remember everything. But if I can send you this link, inshallah, I'm going to try to text it to you, sister, but our text messages don't always go through. So I would urge you to WhatsApp. If you WhatsApp us as well, then what I can do is I can WhatsApp you the link. And if you go to the My Dua list, and if you WhatsApp that exact information, then inshallah ta'ala, I would be honored to make dua for you and your mom, inshallah ta'ala. May Allah make it easy for you. May Allah subhanahu wa ta'ala give shafa to your mom, inshallah ta'ala. And may Allah make it easy for the whole ummah, the suffering ummah. SubhanAllah, the amount of duas that I have had, subhanAllah, coming in through that list, asking for duas for the ummah, subhanAllah. May Allah bless you guys, honestly. Not asking for themselves, not I mean, some people have got personal issues going on which they're asking for, which is perfectly fine. That's the purpose of that link. But my dear sisters, asking for the ummah, may Allah bless you all, honestly, and may Allah give you much, much more, inshallah. So listeners, of course, in regards also stalls, so we'll have lots of stalls there as well, and in particular Mehndi stalls. So on the Day of Arafah broadcast, on the Day of Arafah event, so inshallah, we'll have lots of Mehndi stalls. So if you do have a Mehndi business, or you're a Mehndi artist, once come and do Mehndi, I can send you the link. Let me know if you want a stall, and I can send you the link, and you can share that with, of course, whoever wants to book a Mehndi stall as well, inshallah ta'ala. So listeners, may Allah subhanahu wa ta'ala encompass you with His grace, Brother Tariq. I pray that this illness serves as a beautiful purification. Ameen. And elevates your status in His eyes. Ameen. May He accept all that you have endured. May your journey be blessed. May your journey to the blessed lands be seamless and full of light, and bring you back to us safely. Hajar, thank you so much. May Allah bless you for your beautiful words. May Allah accept your beautiful words. And may Allah make it easy. That's all I ask for. I know it's a difficult journey. I don't expect it to be easy, to be honest. But I was hoping that I wasn't going to get start getting tested before I go. I knew the journey itself would be testing, but
1: my name is Shireen.
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0: 105.1 FM. It is an absolute pleasure to be in your company this morning. Hope you've had a great start to the week and had a very restful weekend. The show that you're listening to is The Urban Q, where I get to have fantastic conversations with guests around Muslim arts and lifestyle. The show itself is going out live to the wonderful listeners in Luton surrounding areas and also Peterborough's Salam Radio and Sheffield's Link FM. Now we are Facebook Live, and that is Inspire FM's Facebook Live page. So please do connect on there if you'd like to see who I am talking to today, who are going to be joining me remotely. And I have two absolutely wonderful guests who are going to be talking to us about a very, very important event, which is going to be happening at Dallow Community Centre on Wednesday the 20th. So we'll be finding out what that is through their words. If you'd like to join in with any of the conversation today, please feel free to do so on 07779 481 822. Leave your comments and we'll be happy to read them out. And as always, the show does have a listen back option. You can go back onto Facebook, the Inspire FM Facebook page, scroll back to the show, and you get to listen to the conversation. And we always upload the show on the Inspire FM YouTube page as well. I don't talk enough about that, but we do that as well, so you don't get to miss any of the shows. Now, today's show is really important because it's about conversation, is about accountability and connection, because we're going to be talking about media representation and accountability. And we're going to be discussing an event that promises to bringing together Muslim organisations, young people, journalists and editors and broadcasters to have an honest discussion about how Muslims and Islam are represented in the media. I know, right? And what we're going to be talking about is how we can work together to improve that representation. And on today's show, I am joined by not one, but two amazing, amazing guests. I'm joined by Rizwana Hamid. She'll be joining me on the first half. She's the director for the Centre for Media Monitoring. And also, I'll be joined on the second half of the show with Mariam Amini, who is a multimedia journalist and travel writer. So these are two amazing guests, and it's a show not to be missed. Now, who is Rizwana? Now, Rizwana Hamid is an award-winning journalist and filmmaker who's worked for the BBC and other media outlets for around 30 years. She's currently the director of the Centre for Media Monitoring and holds a British to account on how they report on Muslims and Islam. Now, this Wednesday, the Centre for Media Monitoring will be holding a Meet the Media event in Luton, which brings together people working in the media and community organisations so that you can get your voice heard. This is such an extraordinary event, and it has an amazing lineup of journalists and writers and producers on the panel. To hear more about it, I'm going to be speaking to Rizwana this morning, and she's joining us via StreamYard. Assalamu alaikum, Rizwana.
1: Wa alaikum salam, Shmiza. Thanks for having me on.
0: You are so very welcome. It's an absolute pleasure to be in your company this morning. And tell us where you're actually speaking to us from, because you're not actually with us in the studio this morning, but you will be in Dallow Community Centre on Wednesday.
1: Like so many people, working from home in London from my kitchen.
0: Wonderful. Tell us and describe it to our listeners, because I always like to set the setting.
1: So I've got a kind of a big kitchen diner. It's the hub of the house, isn't it, the kitchen? So when the kids were young, I'd be cooking, they'd be doing their homework. And now since COVID, you know, I've converted it into a little mini office area as well in the side. So, yeah.
0: Fabulous, fabulous. That sounds really cozy. And that's where it should be, right? So do you ever step out of the kitchen?
1: I do indeed. A lot of my work actually is about engaging with editors, journalists, regulators, politicians.

0: sessions, etc. So a lot of my, you know, meetings are outside. We hold lots of events, we hold round tables. So I do get out of the kitchen and the home where I'm having face-to-face meetings with the shakers and the movers, really, to be able to primarily share our evidence base in terms of what we, over the last 8 years, have now collated regarding how the British media reports on Muslims and Islam, and more recently, obviously, what's been going on in Palestine and the Middle East as well. And by sharing that evidence base, what we then do is really, one, hold them to account in terms of the misrepresentation, the inaccuracies, the kind of framing that really ends up distorting and in some occasions leading to a lot of bias coverage on these topics. And the reason for engagement is really, one, obviously to show the evidence base, but then two, to work with them to see how we can change editorial practices, cultures within newsrooms and media outlets, and then mindsets, isn't it? Because unfortunately, we know there are certain cultures that exist within mainstream media, and it takes time for these to change. And I always give the example of, I suppose, you know, if you look back to 2 decades ago in terms of how the LGBTQ community was kind of portrayed in the media, and it was very different to how it is now. And that was as a result of lots of organizations engaging with the media, campaigning, lobbying politicians, etc. So the advocacy side of our work is really important, and that's what I do, and that gets me out and about and out of the kitchen and out of the home a lot.
1: Absolutely. My goodness, I'm so glad you're cooking up a really great dish here, and it's a dish that really does resonate with everybody listening in. I mean, Inspire FM is a media hub in itself, and this is a conversation that we're always having on our shows. It's like better representation of Muslims in the media. So to have you coming to us and sharing that in Luton at Dallow Community Centre is magnificent. Now tell us, Rizwana, how can people get to be part of this event that is happening this Wednesday?
0: I mean, really, they can. There is a link that they can register on, which I'll share with you, and if you can share with them. But otherwise, you know, if they don't, we're happy for them to turn up and register them on the night as well. But it's at 6:30 at the Dallow Centre, and we're going to have a number of journalists, like you said, you know, across the spectrum, from the BBC, Al Jazeera, yourself, from and other people from Inspire FM. As well as Luton News, the local newspaper. And then what we want are community organisations, young people, mosques, and other representatives from Luton, from the Muslim community, to come. Because it's a great opportunity, not only to hear from... The reason why we started these Meet the Media events is when we used to talk to kind of editors and journalists and say, look, the majority of your coverage is negative. You don't cover other aspects of the Muslim communities, and it's not nuanced. And they'd say, oh, well, you know, we really want to, but we just don't have the contacts. We don't know people on the ground. And then when we spoke to community organizations, they would complain about the narrative being negative. And when we said, okay, do you engage with your local media or with national media? And they would say no. So we thought, okay, let's get the two sides together. For a start, there's a real need to build bridges because, quite rightly, you know, Muslims don't trust mainstream media. And that's because of the way that we are reported in the media. So it's quite understandable that Muslims wouldn't want to engage. But our position is that if we don't engage, we don't get our voices across, we leave a vacuum. And that vacuum then gets filled, you know, by far-right narratives, by far-right individuals, and not only just far-right, by, you know, the right and the politicians that we hear that are kind of spewing out vitriol. And we've seen that in the recent elections. We saw it in the by-election of Gorton and Denton. And we've seen it through the daily monitoring that we have been doing over the last 8 years. And we've produced a number of reports that show our findings. But by and large, the majority of the coverage is biased. Most of it is negative. You know, a lot is misrepresentative and generalizing about Muslims and Islam. And the main tropes, you know, we know them. Islam is a threat to the West. Muslims are taking over, which is part of the, you know, far right great replacement conspiracy theory. Muslims are terrorists. Muslim women are oppressed. Muslims are grooming gangs, you know, and form part of grooming gangs, which we know is inaccurate because the Home Office's own report has shown that over 90% of those that carry out child sexual exploitation, which is the official name, grooming gangs isn't even a legal term, the majority are white men. You know, more recently, since Gaza, there was always this trope that Islam is inherently anti-Semitic and intolerant of other religions, which is, of course, nonsense, given that we all come from the Abrahamic tradition of religions, you know, and Muslims, Jewish people, Christians throughout history have coexisted. But this kind of division and creating this division is very much a modern day phenomenon. But since October 2023, we've found this trope of Muslims are anti-Semitic, you know, center stage within the media. And we've seen that. And whether that's relating to the pro-Palestine marches, where people are framed as being, you know, supporters of Hamas, anti-Semitic, violent, against British values, or whether it's just generally when we see individuals carry out acts of criminal activity, which we saw in Golders Green, which we saw at the Manchester synagogues. Quite rightly, those individuals should be condemned and, you know, they should be dealt with the law. But what happens is the whole Muslim community is put on trial and we are all labeled and tarnished with the same brush. So the importance of engaging and getting our voices across is to not only challenge that narrative, but it's to normalize Muslims. So what we, you know, tell media outlets is don't just bring Muslims on when there's an act of terrorism or with something to do with religion. We've got experts out there. We've got geneticists. We've got astronomers. We've got legal experts. We've got financial experts. You know, we've got social workers. We've got people who work in all aspects of British life. Yet we don't see these voices on mainstream media. And that creates part of the problem because we are seen as the other and we're only brought on or referred to in terms of being a threat, of being the other, incompatible, of, you know, being sectarian. I mean, the tropes are endless. So Wednesday's event is one for people from both sides to come together, for the media to hear the voices of community organizations, of individuals, of people on the ground who have real concerns. So it's to hear those concerns. But it's also for organizations and individuals to make contact with local journalists, with national journalists, so that next time, you know, there is a story, you can intervene. Or next time your organization has a really interesting project or an initiative, you can contact your local journalist and say, listen, we're doing this. We'd love to have a slot on your program, or we'd love you to do a piece. And to get those voices heard and to get us center stage in terms of us taking control of our narrative. It's not an easy task. It's not going to change overnight. But I think if we don't do it, then like I say, is we leave a vacuum, and that vacuum will be filled with people who are going to be attacking Muslims and Islam, not absolutely really changing the narrative.
1: Absolutely. And so wonderfully presented. And it really fills me so much joy that an event like this is happening, so very much needed. And hopefully it will start motivating those wheels of change in Luton. Folks, if you've just tuned in, you are listening to The Urban Cube. The time is 10:14 and I'm joined by no other than the absolutely wonderful Rizwana Hamid. She's the director for the Centre of Media Monitoring. There's an event that's happening in Luton, which is enabling, empowering, and amplifying your voices. If you are a journalist, if you are an organization, or if you are just curious on how the media should be re-representing accurately our stories and who to connect with in doing so, then this is an event that you need to be at. I cannot like, you know, share how important this event is. It's so refreshing to hear from Rizwana herself the level of research and expertise that has been instilled in making an event like this happen. Finally, I've been waiting for like decades for an organization that is actually doing the job that we need and delivering. And it's very, really important what Rizwana's just said. There needs to be a bridge. And this is a bridge, folks, a bridge with the media and the community and a safe space. And I think this is the key thing, isn't it, Rizwana? And a feeling of safety that you are being heard, but you're actually being listened to as well. And this is where I felt, so say like 15, 20 years ago, that there wasn't that opening where those positive stories or those normal everyday stories could filter through. And you're absolutely right. It was whenever there was an act of, you know, an act of terror that had occurred, and all of a sudden, then the voices were being, you know, invited to represent the Muslims. That's not the way it should be. Folks, if you've got any questions, please feel free to ask them. Rizwana is here all the way up to 10:25. The number is 07779481822. And I'm sure she'll be happy to answer them. Rizwana, on the day itself, why did you choose Dallow Community Centre to kind of do the event? There was loads of other community centres across Luton, but why Dallow itself?
0: I mean, we consulted with local organisations and experts in terms of where would be the best place. And of course, Inspire FM is based there as well. So, you know, that's really fortuitous as well for us. But everyone was directing us to that being a hub where potentially people could get to easily, but also, you know, found a safe space. So that's why we chose it. And just one thing that I'd forgotten to say, Shamiza, is one of the other aspects of this event, because currently, we don't have enough Muslims working in mainstream media or in the media generally. You know, we know it's, I think it's less than 0.03% of Muslims are journalists or who work in the media. And what we want to do is encourage young people to enter the profession. So part of the event will also explore the various career paths that are open, as well as training. And we will be joined by somebody called Rizwan Wadhan, who you may know of, but who, I mean, he's worked in, you know, in film. He's worked on films like Star Wars and big blockbusters. But he's been dedicating his last few years into really empowering Muslims to be trained within the film industry. So they offer training. They've been training up Muslim women particularly, but it's open to other people. So there's that training that's going to be on offer. Center for Media Monitoring also offers training to organizations, you know, in terms of media interviews, how to get across your key messaging, media crisis management in case your organization comes under the spotlight, how you manage that flurry of media interest and how to control your narrative, how to write press releases, etc. So there's also going to be practical courses that are on offer and opportunities to tap into those. And then we also hope for younger audiences, and we're really hoping that we try and attract our next generation. I know they don't consume mainstream media, and social media is their place. But I think, you know, within mainstream media now, they are going to be and will be forced to enter the digital space in a way that they haven't in the past. And so that content that is coming from mainstream media is also going to be on social media. So I think we need young people within that space creating content. And so what we're going to try and do is also give taster days at, within media organizations, within newsrooms for younger people to get a sense of, you know, what it's like. And I hope, you know, we can kind of collaborate with Inspire FM as well to bring along young people to just have a day or half a day or a couple of hours where they can see people at work. And, you know, despite the criticisms of the media, I mean, I worked in it for 30 years, and I think it's one of the most privileged professions to be in. And I absolutely loved my time. I traveled the world. I covered, you know, stories that mattered, that had an impact, that, you know, addressed issues that I care about, but I think through them informed audiences. And I really think it's an area that we need to encourage our young people to enter, because I know there is that, you know, there is that thing where within certain communities they think, oh, well, you know, the media, why would you go into that? And people are encouraged to go into the traditional, you know, medicine, dentistry, lawyers, etc., which are very important jobs, being teachers, etc. But the war of narratives, I believe, is one of the biggest issues that is confronting us. And if we are not part of forming narratives, we're going to be left behind, and we are going to be the subjects of seeing that these narratives are negative. So we need to start owning these narratives. And in order to do that, we need to be engaging and be part of the machinery and the industry that creates these narratives.
1: Absolutely. And the moment is now to do that. And this is an opportunity for anybody listening in. If you are somebody that wants to have a career in the media, or actually are in the media, or are wanting to become a journalist or go into filmmaking or just even the creative arts, then this is an opportunity to come and speak to those that are in that space. The panel is wonderful. And you mentioned Rizwan Wadhan. He is a filmmaker extraordinaire. He's a technical innovator and founder of Futures in Film, CIC. He also, through Futures in Film, there is Screen Sisters. And Screen Sisters has been specifically catered for women of faith that want to go into the film industry. So they'll be talking about Screen Sisters as well. I'm delighted to be a strategic member of Screen Sisters, so I know the amazing work that they do firsthand. We also have Taj Ali, who's a journalist and historian. And Taj Ali is from Luton. He's doing extraordinary work across the country. He's appeared in The Guardian, The Independent and Huffington Post, Metro and Al Jazeera. And he's also the former editor of Tribune magazine and author of the book Come What May, We're Here to Stay. So he's a political activist as well, and really, really making his mark. He's a trailblazer for sure. We've not just got Muslim journalists and filmmakers, we've also got reporters from the Luton News, Olivia Preston. And I think this is really important that you've actually included a reporter from Luton News, because where you've just spoken about kind of bridging and making people aware, who is it that we can contact if we have a story, then Olivia Preston, who she's going to be there from Luton News. And then there's also Tara Gungapul. I apologise if I've mispronounced her surname. She's a producer at the BBC, and she's an award-winning community content producer for BBC Three Counties Radio. So it's a wonderful panel of individuals who are really making change and making a difference. So this is the perfect opportunity. We've got about a minute left, Rizwana. Once again, tell people how they can kind
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13: Good morning and assalamu alaikum. It is 10:30, 18th of May, and you're listening to The Urban Cube with me, Shamiza, taking you all the way up to 11 o'clock this morning. I hope you are well, warm and winning wherever you're listening in from. It's an absolute pleasure to be in your company on the second half of the show today. We have had a brilliant first half with no other than Rizwana Hamid, and we've been talking about media representation and accountability on the show today because there's something quite extraordinary and quite historical happening in the Dallow Community Centre this Wednesday. If you have a free evening, then I would suggest you come along to Dallow on the ground floor to attend an event which is all about media representation and accountability and learning about how we can change the narrative, especially around Islam and the media. So I had the pleasure of speaking to no other than the director of Centre for Media Monitoring, Rizwana Hamid, about the event. And now I'm having the extra pleasure of speaking to another member of the organisation. It is Mariam Amini. She's a multimedia journalist and travel writer. And she'll be talking to us about the event as well, why it's important for anybody who is a budding journalist, who wants a career in the media, who wants to understand how the mainstream media should basically represent Muslim stories accurately without any bias, and also speak to those experts on a panel that will help you amplify your voices, but also give you some career advice and guidance on how you can venture into a career in journalism as well. And there is potential for training with the Center for Media Monitoring as well. It's a really rich, really wonderful opportunity to actually see the change makers, hear from them, and be a change maker yourself. I cannot share enough how important this event is, and it's coming to us in Luton. How often does that happen, right? The Centre for Media Monitoring does do media panels, meet the media panels across the country, and this is the first one happening in Luton. Now, folks, I am joined by, as promised, another wonderful guest. And this guest is just absolutely brilliant, as was Rizwana. It is no other than Mariam Amini. She's a London-born Afghan and multimedia journalist specialising in faith, travel and diaspora culture. She has written for a range of publications, including The Guardian, Intrepid Travel, Middle East Eye and Hyphen, and hosted numerous events spotlighting Muslim voices in media. Mariam also has a background in volunteering and co-manages Halal Backpackers, a platform encouraging people to pursue adventure, service and the spiritual side of travel. How wonderful! Oh my goodness, and so interesting. I'm sure you're going to really enjoy this conversation. As always, if you want to get involved with any of the topics on today's show, then you know what you have to do. Contact us on 07779 418 1822. And rolling over to my wonderful guest this morning, Mariam, assalamu alaikum.
14: Alaikum salam, Shamiza, how's it going?
13: It's going really, really well. And how are you? First of all, where are you talking to us from? Are you on top of a mountain? across the world? Where are you?
14: So I'm actually in Bath. Alhamdulillah, my husband and I moved about 4 weeks ago to the city. So we've officially kind of packed up from London, and it feels in many ways like a different type of adventure. Like, obviously it's not as much full-time travel or anything like that, but it's kind of a stage for, I think, putting down roots and a new chapter, inshallah, dedicated more towards kind of, inshallah, starting a family.
13: Oh, beautiful. You know, Bath is one of my favourite places in England, and I had the pleasure of visiting there. It's gorgeous. Absolutely. I'm so envious.
14: Well, you're welcome anytime. Like, come.
13: Well, she said it live on radio, people. So if I turn up at her door, she can't go back on her word. This is a young lady who does not go back on her word. She actually presents the words of others as a journalist and just a creative in her own right. She's a multimedia journalist and travel writer. I just wanted to say once again, thank you for joining us this morning. And also, we were speaking to Rizwana about this extraordinary event that's happening in Luton. Tell us your connection to this event.
14: Yeah, so I guess in order to understand my connection to the event itself, probably have to backtrack to my connection with Rizwana. We actually met in 2024 while I was still doing my master's at City University, and she was actually one of the panelists that I invited for a panel that I hosted, basically all about spotlighting Muslim voices in British media. So we kind of knew each other from that event, and then a few months ago Rizwana got in touch with me saying that we're doing this project and we'd love to kind of bring you on and get you kind of to help with running it. And I thought, like, wow, like, mashallah, not only like the project itself sounded incredible and so important and needed, but actually for me to be able to kind of jump on board, kind of inject my sort of take on it or my sort of like perspective as someone who's relatively still quite new to the industry compared to obviously like Rizwana, her expertise, mashallah, is like decades long, whereas I feel like I come at it from a very different perspective, and I'm hoping that through my sort of added kind of expertise, I suppose, it kind of can cater more towards the Muslim youth and kind of the younger Muslim perspective, inshallah.
13: And I really like that Rizwana identifies that, because Rizwana, mashallah, she's also, you know, paved the way. She's established herself over across a different generation, and to make this event kind of cross-generational, having your expertise as somebody who's presently in it now as a young person, it just makes sense. How do you view the media from your lens at the moment as a young British journalist?
14: It's a good question. I feel like I definitely can identify that I have a bit of a love-hate relationship with it. Because I think, like many, many people from our communities or communities across kind of global majority and global south, I think there is a long-standing frustration with the way our communities have been represented, and actually that portrayal, it really grates on me. Even like from myself as someone who is in industry, it's something that still grates on me, and it tests me, and I find it quite taxing. I think that's really the reason why I feel like my journey is quite different, in the sense that even when I was doing the master's, I didn't really have an intention of like, okay, once I'm done I want to kind of get a full-time role in this newsroom, for instance, or I want to kind of go work at this like big media house. Like, I think from the beginning I was always very I guess we can go into this maybe later in terms of the intentions that led me to pursuing the master's, but I think the reason why I didn't have that incentive is because I myself in the past as well have been quite disillusioned with the way media has interacted with the Muslim community in particular. Having said that, I think this is exactly why events like this are so important, because we need to bring our community together in a room with the news gatherers, with the ones who are actually telling the stories or shaping the narrative around our communities. I think unless we ourselves represent, unless we ourselves make that intention and make that effort to actually be in the room and have these conversations, I don't think anything is going to change. Like, we've seen firsthand, like in the last years especially, what misrepresentation and biased reporting can do and has done in terms of dehumanizing not only our community in this country but around the world. So I think this is why, yeah, I'm inshallah like really looking forward to in a couple of days coming to Luton and just hopefully having honest conversations, being able to exchange perspectives and also exchange kind of pain points, you know, because we all go through it together. Like as our Prophet Muhammad sallallahu alaihi wasallam says, like the ummah is like one body. When one heart is struggling or suffering, like we all feel that. So I think it's so important for us to unite and to organize and to actually be engaged in these conversations. And yeah, let's see how it goes, inshallah.
13: Inshallah. And I love your energy and drive for this. And you yourself are an extraordinary role model for so many other young Muslimers who want to kind of go into the media but might be quite nervous in doing so. Well, what would you say to a young person listening in who, say, you know, you're visibly Muslim, you're wearing the hijab, that they do have a space in the media?
14: Yeah, I think my advice to them would probably be what I would tell myself if I could go back when I was starting out, because I think when I started my master's, I definitely had that kind of that drive and that passion. I was like, right, I'm going to go in and I'm going to like save the world or change this or try like da da da. But I think maybe in hindsight, it was a little bit unrealistic in the sense that I myself as one individual cannot change the world or save the world, and I don't think anyone can. I think it's, again, like going back to my previous point, I think it's up to us all collectively to unite within that kind of mission. But I think, so what I would probably say is try to take it easy on yourself and lighten the pressure, because you already making the intention to enter these spaces, that in itself is quite a big thing, and it's quite a big victory for us to even have the desire to do that, because at the end of the day, the media is a colonial tool. So when you enter these spaces, or you even attempt to enter these spaces, you are going against the backdrop of all of those mountains of history and all those kind of, it's a lot. And so I think, yeah, I think going easy on yourself in terms of the pressure, being realistic with your expectations, and then also probably knowing when to pick your battles. Because I think, again, like as someone coming from a Muslim background, entering especially mainstream media, your perspective, majority of the time, will be the minority perspective. And I think knowing when to actually engage with, whether it's with kind of more senior reporters or editors and so on, like when to actually engage and when to actually fight for a story or the way a story is told, or even it can be as small as like a tiny detail or the way something is framed in a story. I think knowing when to pick your battles is really, really important. Otherwise, you risk kind of burning out really soon and just, yeah, being like, I'm done with this kind of thing.
13: That's some great advice about knowing what battle to pick and not having burnout, because we're all very passionate in what we believe in. And when a justice needs to be... awareness needs to be raised, that can really kind of drain you as well in doing so. Folks, it is 10:42. You're listening to The Urban Cube. I am Shemaiza, taking you all the way to 11 o'clock. And I have a wonderful, wonderful conversation happening today with no other than the very delightful multimedia journalist and travel writer, Miriam Amini. And we're talking media representation and accountability. And this is all because there's an amazing event happening in Luton, which is this Wednesday. And we're inviting you to come along and hold the media to account and meet the panelists that are there, who are very interesting and come from different spaces. They don't all come from the same media. Tell us a little bit more about that, Mariam. Why were they selected and what do they bring to the table?
14: Yeah, so I think from my very first conversations with Rizwana when it came to sort of planning the events and planning the locations, I think we were both very aligned and clear in the sense that we wanted the panel itself to reflect quite a diverse demographic, not just in terms of sort of age and racial background and so on, but also just in terms of their roles within media. Because I think, and this is something that I personally really, really love about the industry, is that it's so broad and it's so diverse. Like you can have two people working in media and doing completely different roles. Their focuses and their kind of day-to-day looks completely different. And I think that the panel that we've, mashallah, managed to assemble really reflects that. For instance, we have people from kind of national press and media. We have people from local radio. We have a filmmaker coming along as well to talk about the kind of more the filmmaking and entertainment side of media. So I think being able to, and especially I think for the young people who inshallah will be in attendance, I think it's really important for them to know and to see that pursuing journalism or pursuing a career in media doesn't look any one way. It's not, it doesn't have to fit into this box, and it's like, you're a journalist and that's that. And I kind of, again, I say that as someone who, me myself, I think I, to an extent, my own conditioning, like we all have our sort of unconscious conditioning, right, in terms of everything we've been raised, everything we kind of consume, it leads to kind of the way we view the world. Often it's a lot of it, like tip of the iceberg kind of thing, a lot of it is subconscious. So I think I myself definitely still have that conditioning of, like, when you hear journalist, you might automatically go to the kind of picture of, like, oh, a foreign correspondent, or, for example, a broadcast journalist who's presenting on TV. But no, like, journalism, media is so diverse, and I think all of the roles equally have value. And I think that's something that we all need to remind ourselves, especially me, myself.
13: Absolutely. And thank you for sharing the diversity in the media in itself. And, like, no two journalists are the same. I love that. I really love that. And that is reflecting on the actual panel. Everybody on the panel has carved their own space and their own niche, but all equally important. Now, this comes back to you and your platforms and what you're delivering is so unique. Tell me more about what you do and share some of the exciting projects that you're involved in.
14: After university, I just want to say alhamdulillah, because I feel very lucky to firstly be able to do what I do, but also be able to really tap into my own interests and my own passions and combine that with work. I feel like that's something that I know is such a big blessing, so I'm very, very grateful to be able to do that. I think, yeah, in terms of, as I said in the intro, like, so I've kind of specialised over the years in faith, travel and diaspora culture, and I think each of those topics or each of those areas are something that really are really meaningful to me and, like, my own personal story in my own life. So I think there's no one... And yeah, one of the main pieces of advice that we heard when I was doing my master's as well was not only diversify, but also try to carve out a bit of a niche. And I think I try to pursue these stories because I think no one can, firstly, they're not being represented enough. That's one aspect of it. But then on the other side of that, I think no one can tell these stories the way that I can, because the accumulation of these three topics is my personal kind of everything that I'm passionate about. It's me, basically. And I think, so being able to bring myself into the work, again, that's something that during my training as a journalist, especially, I guess, when it comes to media reporting, it's something that we're told, like, take yourself out of the story. You're meant to be neutral, you're meant to be objective, all of this thing. But I think this is probably why my sort of preference lies more towards feature writing and more towards the multimedia, is because I think news, as I found over the years, doesn't quite... I think it can improve, but I also think by its very nature, it doesn't really hold as much space for the types of stories that I myself am interested in. So in terms of my kind of background and how I started, I think it's, like, quite useful for maybe your listeners to know that following my master's, and also during the master's as well, I was quite selective with various placements and the various internships that I did. And then alhamdulillah, that led to a 6-month fellowship at Hyphen, which I think, when I look back, like, it comes down to that experience giving me the space and the time to keep growing and keep learning as a journalist, but also figuring out where my interests lie. Like, so as part of Hyphen's team in the newsroom, I kind of did a bit of news, bit of features, bit of social media and so on. And I think that really helped me identify, like, this is, even though all of the work equally feels important, but this is where I get that extra buzz, and this is where I really feel like I come to life. And it, like, that is okay for me to pursue that, even though, again, like, going back to that, my point about that conditioning, like, it's okay for me to pursue this because I enjoy it. I don't need to necessarily, my journey doesn't necessarily need to look one way or another because I need to fit into that role that I kind of associate as a journalist. I don't know if that answers your question.
13: Absolutely.
14: I feel like I covered quite a lot.
13: Yeah, no, and I love the way you've reflected on still being uniquely you and not being conditioned by and putting yourself in a box. That's what I've got from this. And I love the fact that, you know, you mentioned Hyphen. I was so excited about Hyphen because their reporting there is so cool. And I think that's how I discovered one of your pieces of writing from there. And when I kind of connected the dots, like, oh, I actually follow you on Instagram. I was having a fangirl moment then.
14: Yeah. Stop, you're gonna make me shy.
13: Bless you. That just shows how humble you are. You know, I did. Yeah, I was really delighted to see how refreshing the reporting was, and the fact that everybody, the reporters and the journalists, were kind of encapsulating real stories that, you know, we're not all the same. We come with so many different ideas and ideals, and it just felt very, it felt contemporary, it felt needed. But for people listening in, Mariam, how can they follow you and follow your writing? How do you go about connecting with people on social media?
14: Yeah, so my personal / professional page is Amini Archives, and I think that's, it started as a personal account, and then like halfway through when I was doing my master's, I actually took that account public, just because I thought the types of stories that I want to cover and the work that I want to focus on, I do think it kind of needed more about public facing essence, so to speak. So Amini Archives on Instagram, also on X, although I don't use that platform as much, and then they can also find me on LinkedIn under Mariam Amini. And then if they're curious or kind of more intrigued or more interested in the travel side, then as you mentioned as well, my account with my husband, Halal Backpackers, that's something where we, it's less focused on the journalism specifically, but it's more, it's trying to combine the faith and the travel side, and like really trying to look at travel from a different lens rather than just seeing it as a luxury or something that only a select few get to do. Like travel and adventure especially is something that you can have like locally just as much as you can have internationally. I really think it's in a way a mindset. So yeah, those are the main ways that people can reach me. And then inshallah as well, coming soon, I'll have my own portfolio website, aminiarchives.com, but that's not live yet. But little sneak peek, little kind of exclusive, I guess.
13: Will you be on the panel speaking too? Because I think you should be on the panel.
14: I will not be, just because I think, so I will be managing kind of the everything from the other side of it in terms of organization and kind of like just navigating all the logistics. I think the panelists that we have, and Rizwan will be leading the panel inshallah, like they will be able to give more than enough insights and expertise and engagement. But that's very sweet. That's very sweet of you to say.
13: And the reason why I say that is because we're all coming from different lenses and experiences, and we're hoping to be reaching out to a younger audience, but the younger audience does use the media very differently to what we have experienced, maybe at their age, and the different tools and engagement, and I hope that they will take us equally seriously, which they will do, but always having a fresher, younger perspective, I think, is very relatable too. Yeah, I just thought I'd throw that one in there. What are you hoping that the audience will take from the event?
14: I think the main thing, aside from inshallah being a discussion that is insightful and informative for them and kind of potentially inspiring more practical steps following the event itself, I really hope that they leave the event feeling seen, heard, and also valued. Valued in the sense that they matter and their stories matter. I think I really hope that that feeling then carries through and they do kind of pave that forward and engage a bit more, whether that's kind of opening themselves up and following a new media outlet or being a bit more engaged in some of the other journalism, for instance, like coming out Hyphen or wherever. I think that is my main hope, is that they leave, yeah, feeling, I guess, and also, I guess, like feeling a bit more optimistic and hopeful, because I think the very nature of news, I suppose, and this kind of relates to my previous point a little bit, the very nature of news sometimes can feel quite negative and it can feel quite heavy. But I hope that this event actually helps and they leave feeling, yeah, a bit more optimistic, a bit more faithful, that there is more that can be, there is always something that can be done, and there is more that can be done. It doesn't suit us as Muslims to sit idly by and wait for someone else to solve our problems. Like, we need to be active and we need to be engaged, and I inshallah I hope that it kind of they leave feeling a bit more motivated to do those things.
13: Absolutely. I'm just so motivated listening to you. And like I said earlier, this is refreshing. It's needed. And the reason why it excites me, because I know there's going to be a follow through. It's not just lip service. It's not just a tick box.
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0: warahmatullahi wabarakatuh. ਅਸੀਂ ਸੰਗੀ ਦੋਸਤ ਚਿਰਕੇ ਉੱਠੇ, ਪਤਾ ਨਹੀਂ ਕਿਆ ਵਜ੍ਹਾ, ਕੋਈ ਠੰਡਕ ਸੀ। ਸਾਡੇ ਪਿਆਰੇ ਭਾਈ ਜਨਾਬ ਚੇਅਰਮੈਨ ਮੁਹੰਮਦ ਮਹਿਮੂਦ ਸਾਹਿਬ ਆਫ ਗਗਨਾੜਾ, ਆਲ ਮੁਕੀਮ ਸ਼ੈਫੀਲਡ ਪ੍ਰੋਗਰਾਮ ਸ਼ਾਮਲ, ਇਸਲਾਮ ਅਰਜ਼ ਕਰਨ 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
10: 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My dear respected elders, brothers, sisters in Islam, Assalamu alaikum wa rahmatullahi wa barakatuhu. Dua for the first 10 days of Dhul-Hijjah. One sincere dua can quietly change the direction of your life. Dua for success in dunya in akhirah. 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Our Lord, grant us goodness in this world and goodness in the hereafter, and protect us from the punishment of the fire. Quran 2, 201. Dua for seeking forgiveness.

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My Lord, forgive me, forgive my parents and the believers on the day the account is established. 14:41. Dua whatever you need. 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My Lord, I am truly in need of whatever good you sent down to me. Quran 48:24. Duas that make Jannah obligatory. Rabbitu Billahi Rabba Bil Islami Dina وابي محمد نبي. I am pleased with Allah as my Lord. Islam has my religion and Muhammad sallallahu alayhi wa sallam has my prophet. Ibn Majah 38:70. Dua for seeking relief for distress and difficulties. La ilaha illa anta subhanaka inni kuntu minaz zalimin. There is no deity except you. Glory be to you. Indeed, I have been among the wrongdoers. 21:87. Dua for his accepted deeds. Allahumma inni as'aluka ilman nafiha wa rizqa tayyiban wa amalan mutaqabbala. O Allah, grant me beneficial knowledge, pure provision and accepted deeds. Ibn Majah 9:5. Dua for protection from poverty and hardship. Allahumma inni a'udhubika min fakir wal kila وزيلتي وأعوذ بك أظلم أو أظلم. O Allah, I seek refuge in you from poverty, lack, humiliation, and from wrongdoing, whether I commit it or is done to me. Abu Dawood 15:44. Dua for a home in Jannah. 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My Lord, build for me near you a house, paradise. 66:11. Dua for protection from shirk. 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O Allah, I seek refuge in you from associating partners with you knowingly. I ask your forgiveness for what
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O Allah, I ask you for afiyah. Dua for seeking Jannah, protection from hellfire. 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O Allah, I ask you for paradise, and I seek refuge in you from the fire. May Allah subhanahu wa ta'ala accept all our dua, forgive all our sin, and fill our heart with peace, mercy, and guidance. Amen. And remind, for indeed the reminder benefit from believers, Quran 51:55.

0: So, my brother, my sisters, the dua been done. I hope, I pray, is benefit all of you, inshallah. Inspired by the verse, he will surely admit them to an entrance they will be pleased with. For all the promise that calm a restless heart, few are as tender and reassuring as his divine promise that Allah will not merely admit the righteous into paradise, but will admit them to an entrance they will be pleased with. Not just entry, but an arrival that match the hope, the patience, the quiet tears, and every moment they stumble, yet rose again. As if the verse whispered to you, O you strive, who meant, who fight your own soul, you will not be met in the hereafter with anything less than what your heart longed for. You will be met with what surpasses your contentment. For Allah does not give according to your deeds alone, but according to his generosity, his mercy, and in sincerity he knows with you. How beautiful is that your entrance to Jannah will be one you approve of. An entrance without fear, without burden, without darkness, but with light, peace, and angel greeting you with sincerity. So walk your path and let every act of patience, every sacrifice, every charity, every gentle word be a step toward promised entrance, toward Jannah, where satisfaction is complete, where safety never fade, and where the entrance itself fill your heart before your feet cross it. When one day is actually one less, the moment we realize that in each new sunrise is not one more day added to our life, but one less day remaining, everything change. Is a shift that wakes the heart. We stop wasting time on what drains us. We stop chasing what will not follow us into the grave. We stop postponing the good we know we should do, because suddenly every day becomes precious, purposeful, urgent. When you understand that, your days are not being stored, but spent, you start giving value to what truly matters. Your salah, first thing you'll be asked about. Your heart, the thing Allah look at. Your character, the heaviest thing on the scale. Your relationship, the tie Allah commanded you to honor. Your quiet deeds, the one no one sees but Him. Every day is a page. Every breath is a line. Every action is ink. And the book is being written, whether you're mindful or distracted. So live today like it's a gift you cannot return. Live today like a bridge to Jannah. Live today knowing it might be the day that seal your story forever. Give your time to what lost. Give your heart to the one who never leave. Give your life to the path that end in Jannah. Ameen. Reflection. The real stranger is a stranger of the grave. The true stranger is not one from Sham or Yemen, nor the travelers who walk through land where no one knows his name. Every country can become familiar. Every city can feel home once the heart settle. But the real estrangement is a moment a person is placed in a narrow grave, wrapped in a simple shroud with no wealth to protect him. No friend to comfort him. No family to stand beside him. There is that silent death. There is a silent death. Your only companion is your deeds. Your only light is the sincerity you carry. Your only comfort is the goodness you planted in this world. The true stranger is the one who enters the grave with no provision, who made the final home empty-handed, carrying nothing but what his hand once earned. Blessed then is the one who built his heart before his grave is built, who prepared an answer for the questioning. In light of for the darkness and companionship for the solitude. Let every day be a step toward Allah, so that when the moment of departure arrives, you are not a stranger in the grave, but an honored guest with the Lord who is most generous. Reflection toward Jannah. there are treasure that weigh down the hen, and treasure that lift the soul. Money is a guest you must guard, a restless companion you must chase, a shadow that grows and shrink with the sun. But knowledge, knowledge, is a guardian that walks beside you, even when your hands are empty. Wealth demands lock and keys, vault and fear, worry and wakefulness. But knowledge settles in the heart like a quiet light, guiding your step when the road bends, and is steadying your voice when the world trembles. Money can build a house, but knowledge build a life. Money can fill your palm, but knowledge fill your purpose. Money end at the end of the grave, but knowledge descend with you. A lantern in the darkness, a witness for your deeds, a companion when all companions depart. So if you seek a path that does not betray you, seek the knowledge that leads to Allah subhanahu wa ta'ala. If you desire a treasure that never fades, fill your heart with understanding. And if you long for a guardian, who will walk with you all the way to Jannah, let knowledge be the one that guards you. For wealth may leave you, but knowledge carry you home. Reflection. Between two griefs, the secret of the journey. From the very first moment of your birth, your tiny hand was clenched, as if you enter this world carrying in a hidden message that the human being is naturally attached, holding tightly to what he thinks belongs to him, gripping things as if they will stay with him forever. But how profound the lesson become when the same hand open at the moment of departure. Any intentionally, without resistance, without the ability to hold onto anything. As Allah is saying to you, O child of Adam, what you were gripping was never yours. And what you were so eager to keep was never truly in your control. between the closest fist at the birth and the open palm at death, the truth we often miss in the rush of life become clear. The wealth is only borrowed. His status is a passing shadow. The world is a brief stop. And what remains is not what we own, but what we gave. But if you want to leave this world with hands truly full, fill them with what is lifted up, not what it is left behind. Ongoing charity. We'll go for a break. We'll come back and continue in short.
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2: Bismillahir Rahmanir Rahim. Welcome back for the reminder I was giving. So, if you want to leave this world with Ren, truly fulfill them with what is lifted up. Not what is left behind, ongoing charity, a kind heart, a word that give life, a trace that please Allah. A strive for Jannah, for paradise, is the only place where the hand does not open or let go, but open to receive. Without limit, a gift from the most noble that never end. The poet says, take your time and do not rush to blame your companion. Perhaps he has an excuse while you're blaming him. Sometimes we see a situation only when our own angle, so we rush to judge, we rush to blame, and we forget that heart carry what cannot see. The soul hide what cannot be spoken. This verse of poetry reminding us, reminding you of one of the path. Walk by the people of Jannah. The path of forbearance, careful judgment, and good assumption. On your journey toward Jannah, you are not only seeking deeds to be written, you are seeking a heart that remains sound. And the heart does not remain sound unless it's posed before its judge. It slows down before its blame and remembers that every person is fighting a battle unseen by others. How many people have we blamed only to discover later that the excuse was stronger than our words? And how many situations we thought were offense only to find they were trial someone is struggled through? So let this verse be a key to your journey. It slow down because haste is still wisdom. Be gentle because blame may break your tired heart. And remember, Allah loves those who cover fault, excuse others, and think well. Rinse with this character for the road to Jannah. is not paved with deeds alone, but with hearts that forgive, delay judgment, and show mercy. Jannah is enriched by a heart that pours before its blame. My brothers, my sisters in Islam,

I have not been coming to the radio for a while. Busy with charity and also my health. I want to remind myself and you we are in the best 10 days of Dhul-Hijjah. None of us knows if we'll be here the full 10 days. But one thing, we all should make effort of these 10 days to read more Quran, to do more charity, to do more istighfar, to praise Allah subhanahu wa ta'ala. And he screams, say, Ya Allah! My dua. Ya Allah! Ya! And Allah loves those with sincerity come to him. And make zikir, Subhanallah, Subhanallah, Subhanallah, Alhamdulillah, Alhamdulillah, Alhamdulillah. Subhanallah wa bihamdihi, Subhanallah wa bihamdihi, Subhanallah wa bihamdihi. Continuously do zikir. And send salutation to our sallallahu alayhi wa sallam, sallallahu alayhi wa sallam, sallallahu alayhi wa sallam, sallallahu alayhi wa sallam. And also raise your hand, say, Ya

0: your own. And now, Ya Allah, the people of Lebanon.
1: Talking of Lebanon, inshallah, this Thursday, after Salatul Asr, my NGO from Lebanon will be coming at Al Huda Masjid, will give a talk the current situation in Lebanon. I invite you all to pray Salatul Asr 7:30 at Al Huda Masjid and listen to what he has to say. It's very, very important you all make an effort, come. Prophet Nabi Kareem Muhammad sallallahu alaihi wasallam said, we are one ummah. If one part of the body is suffering, the whole the pain. And in another, Prophet Muhammad sallallahu alaihi wasallam said, if you wake up in the morning, you are not concerned about the affair of the ummah. You are not one of this ummah. And I pray to Allah subhanahu wa ta'ala that next, this coming Thursday, you all will be at Al Huda Masjid, pray Asr, and listen to our guest speaker of his message, the plight of the Ummah in Lebanon, where over 2,000 been killed, over so many homes been destroyed. So it's a great opportunity for you to learn and see what's happening. Take the opportunity, come along. Now, my brother, my sisters in Islam, we are on this world for a mission. The mission is praise Allah subhanahu wa ta'ala, worship Allah subhanahu wa ta'ala, and do please that please Allah subhanahu wa ta'ala, and keep away from the thing that Allah subhanahu wa ta'ala does not like. So my brother, my sisters in Islam, when Allah subhanahu wa ta'ala gave you such opportunity, take advantage before it's too late. Oh Allah subhanahu wa ta'ala, we pray that you look kindly upon us and guide us, increase our knowledge on what is Zulhijjah. What are the virtue of the first 10 days? Of Zulhijjah. What are the benefit of Zulhijjah and the power of the day of Arafat? O Allah Azza wa Jal, please look kindly upon us and give us the strength to fast on the first nine days of Zulhijjah and accept it from us. O Allah subhanahu wa ta'ala, please help us and guide us to prioritize time to remember you by reading Tasbih and reciting Takbir. O Allah, please help us to overcome our weakness and spend a lot on charities. Oh Allah Azza wa Jal, please help us to remain focused on making dua and seeking your repentance. Oh Allah subhanahu wa ta'ala, please accept our dua and supplication and our repentance. Amin summa amin. I hope all this, what I'm telling you, is benefiting you, is benefiting you. Pray 5 times. Praying sunnah, doing tahajjud, zikr in the morning, evening, reading Quran, pondering over meaning, giving charity, even if it's little, making abundance dua, self-reflection and tawbah, some form of seeking knowledge. The Prophet sallallahu alaihi wasallam was asked what condemned most people to hellfire. He sallallahu alaihi wasallam said, the mouth and the genital. The months of blessing and forgiveness in remembrance of the poor and the victim of wars. May Allah end the suffering. Amin summa amin. So my brother, my sisters in Islam, Allah subhanahu wa ta'ala has blessed us 10 days of Dhul-Hijjah and remind, for indeed the reminder benefits the believers. Share it on your page, whoever guides others to goodness receive a reward like the one who does it. My brother, my sisters in Islam, I have managed to give a lot information and reminders to myself. Now I want to give you another message. Whoever save one life, it is as though he has saved all of humanity. Quran 5:32. I know life is busy, but I'm asking for a moment of your attention. The situation in Gaza is not over. The ceasefire has not helped. More lives have been lost, and families are packing the same small bag for another move with nowhere certain to go. When people are displaced again, they lose more than a roof. Children lose any routines they had left. Parents lose income and neighbors. The little food they save is left behind. Shelters are full, kitchens are stretched, and clean water is hard to find for hours at a time. Please keep Gaza as a front of your mind. Your giving is not symbolic. is become bread on a table tonight, baby milk for the morning, and the water that keep a child healthy through the week. Families' relief are delivering vital aid on the ground now. Please donate from £50 or whatever you can afford. May Allah accept from you and place relief in your hand of those who need it the most. We have entered the 10 blessed days of Dhul-Hijjah, most loved by Allah subhanahu wa ta'ala. Families' relief are doing Qurbani. In Pakistan, there's a consortium of us. We have buy 1,000 cow. And because of that, we are able to sell a cow £400 or a sheep £100. A sheep in Syria, £310. A sheep in Lebanon, £310. Gambia, a cow, £365. A sheep, £90. A cow in Senegal, £365. A sheep, £90. In Bangladesh, a cow, £320. A sheep, £65. In Yemen, a sheep, £125. In Somalia, a cow, £315. A sheep, £65. Most needed countries, £65. You can ring me 07-895-949975. Take a sheep or a share of a cow. Help me to give the poor who has not had meat. Some of them 3 years, some of them 4 years. And we can give them a little bit of meat next week, inshallah. I have given you a powerful message how to start. Prepare yourself for your grave. Don't think too much about this materialistic world. I have told you when the best day of Dhul-Hijjah, do more ibadat, do more zikr, do more charity. And I have also given you the price of the Qurbani. So I look forward to hear from you, to help me, to help those who are suffering in Yemen, in Syria, in Gaza, in Lebanon, in Sudan. Because remember, the day will come when Allah subhanahu wa ta'ala will be saying, O son of Adam, I was thirsty, where were you? O son of Adam, I was hungry. Where were you? I want you to ponder how you're going to answer this question. And that is a reality. You and me going to face that. And while you're still alive, while you still have money in your hand, everybody who is eligible to pay zakat, soul give, qurbani. All 7, 8, 9.

0: 07-895-949975. 07-895-949975. You ring this number and we will discuss your Qurbani. And when you got opportunities to do Qurbanis, take advantage of it. When you got opportunities to do good deed, take advantage of it. Life is short. Ya Allah, I need you. Ya Allah, I need you. Ya Allah, I need you. Ya Allah, protect us azabe kabal azabe jahannam. Oh Allah, protect us azabe kabal azabe jahannam. Oh Allah, protect us azabe kabal azabe jahannam. Oh Allah, make us die with la ilaha illallah Muhammadur Rasulullah sallallahu alaihi wasallam. Oh Allah, protect the Ummah in Gaza. Oh Allah, protect the Ummah in Gaza, in Sudan, and wherever they are suffering, Allah. Oh Allah, in these blessed days you love the most, make us good Muslim. Help the Ummah who are suffering so much. Amin, summa amin, qara rawful rahim. 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I hope what I have been able to share will benefit all of you, inshallah. Allah bless you all. Assalamu alaikum wa rahmatullahi wa barakatuh.
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Studio number is 0114-261-8181 or WhatsApp 0793984-9339. Umeed karte hain ki aap Allah ke fazl o karam se khairiyat se honge. Aur hamesha ki tarah aaj ke program mein bhi hamara saath denge.

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Ji, soon we will be taking a short commercial break. तो जाना कहीं नहीं आपने, साथ देते रहिएगा शाम के 6 बजे तक.

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I hope you're enjoying the Drive Time show with me, JJ. 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
11: 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And it's 6 o'clock. I'll be very honest with you. I always want to do a drive time from 5 to 7. I think that's the drive time. What do you think? 0114-261-8181 and 0793-984-9339. What is your views? Do you think the best time for drive time is 5 to 7? Or 4 to 6? Yeah, a lot of people do finish work at 4 and then they are driving. Sisters are dropping kids, sometimes brother also. But I still think, I think the drive time is 5 to 7. मुझे याद है हम पाकिस्तान में जब FM पे रेडियो होता था वहाँ पे जो ड्राइव टाइम होता था वो 5 o'clock से शुरू होता था एंड आई थिंक 5 टिल आई डोंट नो 7 तक 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

0: 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Join the Interfaith Network in South Yorkshire and help raise awareness about early onset type 2 diabetes in young people aged 18 to 39. 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
1: Life admin isn't easy, but getting it wrong can be costly. 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